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4: Big Big TDK and the legendary Sit Down with the DOC. 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Shout out Organized Noise. Doc know what I'm talking about right now. The album was Deuce.
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4: 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On MySpace, I hit you.
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5: Big Big TDK and the legendary Sit Down with the DOC. 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Shout out Organized Noise. Doc know what I'm talking about right now. The album was Deuce.
6: Okay.
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5: 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On MySpace, I hit you.
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7: 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Biggie. 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On and on.
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5: No. What's the name of the song?
8: Like a pimp. Pimp.
5: Sing the first verse. Go.
6: I don't know the first verse, but I know the song, Bing. 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
7: I do know the song.
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5: You never... are not hollering like a pimp as the song that's
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6: No.
8: But I tell you what,
6: no,
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6: no.
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0: Live in the mix, live in the mix, live in the mix with DJ Papa Ron. I am the Playmaker Hollywood Zay, and that's a brand new one from Ludacris. It's called Pull Over. You got to hear first right here on 97.9 B. And he did call into the station and premiere it himself personally right here on 97.9 B. So that got to count for something, right? Check this out. Coming up after 8:30, man, we got your way in to go see DeRoe and Friends. All you got to do, simple and easy, all you got to do is be calling number 9 at 844-787-1979. When I say call, your chance to win is happening after 8:30. Plus, coming up in just 5 minutes, I got Cardi B, Belly Gang Cushington, brand new one from Kanye, and whatever you want to hear. Gone bang my line, gang. I'm going to hold you down one time for the one time for the gang. 844-787-1979. And do remember, we care so much about your health.
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5: We talking about T.I. Mm-hmm. And Frost was saying how that boy opened up the doors.
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5: 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Nick, what you think, man?
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15: 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Okay. I miss him.
7: I heard Luda coming back.
15: And I want Outkast to come back. Man. And I'm not going to lie. I would really love for Scarface to come
5: back. Man, I want to hear Lil Jon come back.

0: back. I'm talking about with some crunkness. 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I'm talking about like a what they gon' do type song. Or I don't give a song.
1: We
0: like
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0: Method Man just came out with something.
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0: spinoff.
1: That is feminine. 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

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You ride it with the Playmaker, Hollywood Zay. And check it out, man. You are minutes away from free tickets to go see Durow and Friends May 29th at Trees right here in Dallas, Texas. I got a pair of tickets coming up your way.

ain't in your bins and you ain't in mine, too. 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He Mr. Giddy done, I'm Mrs. One of One. Fall in love every time we link. He got me sprung.com. 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
14: Johnny, you down with cuffing season?
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14: It's about to get cold outside. Somebody, you need somebody.
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14: Man, okay. She said I got a fireplace. The legendary Jack Frost. Are you a cuffer? Is it cuffer season? What's going on?
16: Hey, man, my old lady listening, yes. Oh, damn. We are cuddling. We are holding. We are touching.
14: Special guest on the show, the trendsetter OG Ron C in the building. 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
16: Cuffing is a beautiful thing, man. Cuffing, snuggling, cuddling. All men are physical, Big Pink.
14: Yeah.
16: All men are physical. So you want to touch some and rub some and love on some. So men who don't want to cuff, they kind of suspect to me.
14: I'm just saying, if you cuffing, that means you got to buy gifts. You know,
15: well,
14: what's
15: wrong with that? See, that's okay. 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
5: We are remembering one of our own, Michael 5000 Watts. 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
6: 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Of course, Screw was on the south side, right? And we on the north side didn't have representation on it. Well, we loved the Screw stuff, but it was nothing in the Screw tape that represented for us. Right. So when I first started doing the Swisher House, I started making slow down mixes for the cats on the north side to have a voice and for them to be able to enjoy the music as well.
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0: Brand new one from the homie Snoop Dogg. That right there features Swiss Beats. And you got to hear it first right here on 97.9 The Beat. 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
0: Lock in right now on that Instagram, on that YouTube. As we continue on, got another brand new one coming your way. This is my last one of the night. Stella Standing Bear. This one right here features Paul Wall.
1: Hollywood Zay.
0: Dallas Fort Worth, ride with me.

0: Mix live in the mix with the playmaker Hollywood Zay. This is the Trending 10 at 10 when new records jump off the porch first each and every night at 10 p.m. Got that boy Marlon Wayans hanging out with us, and we're talking about Scary Movie. It's on the way. It's on the horizon right now, right?
1: Talk about corrupting kids. Yes, man. Scary Movie coming up.
0: The last
1: June 5th.
0: One was what, 2013, was it?
1: I don't know. I wasn't part of the last one.
2: When the last one
1: came out, I had did Haunted House.
0: That's right.
1: That was shots fired. From a submarine in the middle of a nuclear war. Right. Mm. I was just like, take that. And Haunted House, I made for $1.5 million and wound up making like $70 million worldwide. Huge hit. Yeah. You know, Scary Movie they made for like $60 something million and that bomb.
0: Yeah.
1: Box office, and you know, but we walked away from that. Well, when the franchise got taken from us, me and my brothers walked away like gentlemen,
0: right?
1: And was like, you know, it's all good. We gonna go do other things. So we did White Chicks, we did Little Man, we did I did a Haunted House, 50 Shades of Black, Naked, Sextuplets. God takes something away. One door closes, a thousand others open.
0: Yeah.
1: We went on to make other classic things. You know, and the franchise did what the franchise did. And then once again, God gave this opportunity for us to come back to the franchise that we started. And, you know, John Glickman, huge shout out, head of Miramax.
0: Yep.
1: We thought we'd never work with Miramax again. We was done with that name, done with those people, but it's a new regime. And John Glickman was like, the only way to do a Scary Movie, the only way to reboot this is to bring the Wayans on board.
0: Right.
1: And so they came to me to do it. And I said, the only way for me to do this is if I bring my brothers with me. I'm not going to do this without my brothers.
0: Right.
1: And I was like, if we're going to do this, we got to get Anna and Regina. And so Sean, Anna, Regina, and then bring back some of the cast. And
2: Sherry,
1: we got
2: to
1: Sherry O'Terry, add Kim Wayans, some Kim Damon Wayans, Wayans Jr., add, you know, Greg Wayans, add a new generation of cast members. And you have an hour and a half of unadulterated jokes. Like, we laugh. It's a bug out, man. And I think it's something that the world needs, because it's a conversation piece about comedy, state of the world. You know, it's everything from, you know, politics to race to gender. We don't care. Everybody gets it. It's an equal opportunity offender, and we all gonna laugh and take turns laughing at each other.
0: I know that's right, bro. Hey, we hanging out with Marlon Wayans all the way till midnight right here on 97.9 The Beat, and coming up in just 5 minutes, I got Kalani, Drake, Juvenile, Mariah the Scientist, and that brand new one from DJ Khaled is on the way right here on 97.9 The Beat.
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9: 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The album was Deuce.
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0: absolutely. 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
1: friendships,
0: anything. Like, people like to feel like they bring some type of value to the table.
1: Mm-hmm.
0: Like, for example, if you're in a relationship, like, I'm gonna act like something too heavy, or I'm gonna act like I can't reach the peanut butter.
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0: you know,
1: now.
0: Like,
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12: Check me out, man. I'm here with Big Boss Vet talking about how long 97.9 The Beat has really been putting it down and supporting her. Vet, you remember?
4: Jay, see me when I was nothing. You remember,
12: bro,
4: 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I was coming up.
12: Yes,
4: like,
12: bro.
4: Yeah, like, I remember when I first, like, spoke to you, and like, I was like still up coming, like I was still living in a condo, you know. I was in my city, like I was like, you know, bubbling. And now we up,
12: man. Say we up like Granny Blood Pressure, and you doing your thing, you touring, Nick Cannon movies now, even acting. Like, we so proud of you, girl. I mean, wait, can I even talk about the movie? Or
4: another movie wants it as well, but I cannot say the movie yet. But
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4: I do too.
12: I want to know so
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1: 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You know, I can't. But just know bigger and better things are coming. Like,
0: that's it. Let's give it up for Big Boss Matt, y'all.
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11: Lisa,
12: I'm inside my topic of the day, boo. I want to know, can being independent, too independent, ruin relationships?
11: No.
12: And why do you say no?
11: Because each can have their own, but they can make it work.
0: Maija Simone is here.
13: Hey, y'all. Absolutely. If you're too independent, then that's not good for anybody. That's like work, relationship, siblings.
12: Friendships,
13: anything. Like, people like to feel like they bring some type of value to the table.
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12: Come on,
13: you know, like,
12: but when you gone, like,
13: when I'm
12: gone, moving couches,
13: I'm moving furniture.
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0: I'm freaky, freaky like no one has ever made you feel.
1: 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We got Wham, we got Billy in this, you know what I'm saying?
2: 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While they watching us win, another anthem upon the
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1: On the biggest guard.

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1: 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All right, so in 5 seconds, tell us, what does HDMI stand for?
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0: 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Bam, get the app. 97.9. It'll tell you what we doing, when we doing it, how we doing. This is Mark Curry. 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
8: 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They got a little computer that's on the, that got off the elevator, and it brings you food and kind of, it's crazy.
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9: Yeah.
6: 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At the hotel?
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7: Now, Walmart got those too.
10: Walmart, the technology, they making this stuff where this they can work because people don't want to work.
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7: 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Jack Frost and Papa Rob, what
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9: 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I thought nobody could touch me. I just did the song with Scarface. I went to Atlanta with DJ Toomp, and Toomp schooled me. I went and got a condo down there. I sat Indian style with a drink and a TV that wasn't even on the wall. It was just leaning up against the wall, playing the music through an Xbox. Thought about my partners in Fort Worth, T-Cag, Lil Lee, all the ones that were just down there just really doing their thing. And I thought about myself for the verses, you know, and it just came, man. Talking about the wing dough. So I just incorporated Fort Worth culture. And lyrically after that, I was on point. I found my niche, as they say.
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7: 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Yeah. Let me shout out D-Shay, because me and him did D-Shay, Jamie's. Man. And I can't forget DJ Romeo.
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7: Romeo gave me all that New Orleans stuff on Loop 12. 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And I was just getting to the city. He changed my life, man.
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17: May we please pause for a minute of prayer, because when prayers become a habit, blessings become a daily occurrence. A prayer of gratitude can be as simple as saying or thinking, "Thank you, God. I love you, and I praise your holy name." Prayers can be both spoken and thought, and are really best when that occurs at the same time. Because the essence of prayer is the feeling that is generated, whether it's physical or mental. Just think for a moment about how good it makes you feel when someone expresses their gratitude to you. That feeling of warmth that is indescribably pleasurable. It just outright makes you happy, regardless of what your mood was before that feeling of joy permeated your very being. Now multiply that feeling of joy by billions, as throughout the world and in countless different languages, we offer up our gratitude to God. Thank you, God. We love you, and we praise your holy name. Amen and hallelujah.
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6: We talking about T.I. Mm-hmm. And Frost was saying how that boy opened up the doors.
7: He did.
6: For the older artists to be coming back. Nick, what you think, man?
7: I think it's awesome.
8: I do want Jay-Z to come back. Okay. I miss him.
7: I heard Luda coming back.
8: And I want Outkast to come back. Man. And I'm not going to lie. I would really love for Scarface to come
6: man.
8: Back.
6: Man. I want to hear Lil Jon come back. I'm talking about with some crunkness.
8: Yeah.
6: Yeah. You know, he do the happy stuff
7: 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Yeah.
6: I'm talking about like a what they gonna do type song.
8: Yes.
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6: 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Method Man just came out with something.
7: 50 Cent is going to reply to T.I. with some bars on a song that is going to be the intro to the new Power
6: spinoff.
8: That is feminine.
7: For him to be that
8: gets.
7: Petty?
8: Yes. Yes.
7: But I'm just saying.
8: And he don't have nothing on T.I. I love 50, but man, get real. Grow up.
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1: 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Ooh.
0: What about the G-Unit shoes?
2: 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Them and the Sean Carters from Reebok.
1: 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Them G-Units was clean, but.
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3: 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What was the song, T's?
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8: I don't know the first verse, but I know the song, Bing. 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
3: Okay.
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1: Y'all, it's your man Mike Epps, the We The Ones Tour. And this year, your man Mike Epps is headlining. 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
1: Check me out, man. I'm here with Big Boss Vet talking about how long 97.9 The Beat has really been putting it down and supporting her. Vet, you remember?
2: Jay seen me when I was nothing. You remember
1: bro,
2: that? I was like coming up.
1: Yes,
2: like,
1: bro.
2: Yeah, like, I remember when I first, like, spoke to you and, like, I was, like, still up coming. Like, I was still living in a condo, you know. I was in my city, like, I was, like, you know, bubbling. And now, we up.
1: Man, say we up like Granny Blood Pressure and you doing your thing. You touring, Nick Cannon, movies now, even acting. Like, we so proud of you, girl. I mean, wait, can I even talk about the movie or?
2: Another movie wants it as well, but I cannot say the movie yet, but.
1: I want to know so bad.
2: I do too.
1: I want to know so bad.
2: I want to tell you so bad, but I can't. You know, I can't. But just know bigger and better things are coming. Like,
1: that's it. Let's give it up for Big Boss Vet, y'all.
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2: We are remembering one of our own, Michael 5000 Watts. We went back and found interviews that we did with him over the years. His imprint in Texas to the world gonna live forever. You better believe that. We found a clip with him talking about how the whole Swisher House phenomenon actually started. Check it out.
3: Well, Swisher House started for me doing mixtapes. So I've been making mixtapes a decade before Swisher House even existed. But, you know, when Screw started doing the slow down music era, right? Yeah. Of course, Screw was on the south side, right? And we on the north side didn't have representation on it. Well, we love the Screw stuff, but it was nothing in the Screw tape that represented for us. Right. So when I first started doing the Swisher House, I started making slow down mixes for the cats on the north side to have a voice and for them to be able to enjoy the music as well.
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Yeah, me like that. You know what I'm saying? 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
4: I remember visiting Dallas when I didn't live here. 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
5: Separate times.
4: 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Because wow. That's when it was hot. How you do that there? It was super duper hot at that time.
5: Oh, yeah, sir. I broke some speakers with that song.
4: The seats in your car.
5: Man, I'm telling you, man. That's one. And you put that on right today, it's still working.
6: He laid out the blueprint, man, for what Gotti and 50 and a lot of them are doing now.
4: Yeah.
6: He came up, then he went back and started grabbing people.
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6: And then he had a whole team.
5: Yeah.
6: That's how you do it right there, man. How you do that there?
5: Like he even got Snoop on the roster.
4: 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Remember that, man? Yeah. Maybe Down For My Ears might be one of the biggest No Limit songs ever.
6: Right.
4: Yes, sir. Three No Limit. Top three. What you got?
6: Top three. That's definitely one.
5: Down For Mine.
4: Okay. What's the other one?
6: How You Do That There?
5: How You Do That There? Number two. I'm a No Limit soldier.
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1: We are remembering one of our own, Michael 5000 Watts. 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
3: 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But
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0: Drake featuring Party Next Door with Nokia right here on 97.9 The Beat, the hip-hop station, and you're in the kickback with Jazzy Black. I want to talk about Drake and how he kind of got, you know, hit with the okey-doke at the Versus last night with Rick Ross and French Montana. So they went hit for hit, you know, luxury rap showdown. Somehow, French pulled off an upset with a close 10-9 win. So everybody was like, yeah, we rocking with French Montana more than Rick Ross. Now, everybody thought that Rosé was gonna watch French Montana, you know, out the stage with classics like BMF and Hustlin' and Aston Martin Music, which, by the way, he kind of threw a little bit of shade in because, you know, he has Drake's vocals on Aston Martin Music, and he was acting like he didn't want to play last night.
1: I want to do Aston Martin Music minus Drake vocals.
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1: So no Drake vocals. Minus Drake vocals. Easy.
0: I'm like, okay, Rick Ross, but you know what? God don't like ugly. He don't. That's probably why he ended up losing the verses anyway. You did not have to do that. But, you know, French came back slick. Club records like Shot Collar, Lockjaw. That's my jam. Unforgettable. Have the crowd moving. And, you know, let's be real. Some folks online are saying maybe Rick Ross lost a little karma after this and Drake doing the whole rap thing. But either way, the battle was entertaining, a little messy, full of rap nostalgia. If you want to check out that recap, swing over to our website, thebeatdfw.com. 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

0: It's your girl, Jazzy Black, right here on 97.9 The Beat, the hip-hop station. Hey, coming up at 12 o'clock, me and DJ Wire got that lunchbox mix. We be turned up, and on Fridays, the energy be a little bit different because we just be live. It's the weekend. He ain't got to go to work tomorrow, but
1: I do. I'm still going to turn up anyway. You know what?
0: I'm not going to bring no negativity to the radio today. But for real, man, meet us here at 12 o'clock. It's going to be lit. Plus, we got some free tickets to go see ASAP Rocky for the Don't Be Dumb World Tour. I have seen ASAP Rocky in person multiple times, and he puts on a hell of a show. And I'm hoping he just want to bring Rihanna with him to Dallas. I just feel like she want to come out here. Like, the city been popping. So, you know, I'm just going to manifest that right now. You want to manifest these tickets, 12 o'clock. Make sure you got your radios on up and loud, because we're going to turn up and we're going to make a winner out of you. 97.9 The Beat.
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I tell all my break it up, break it down, bag it up. 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bag it up, bag it up, bag it up, bag it up, bag it up, bag it up, bag it up, bag it up, bag it up, bag it up, bag it up, bag it up, bag it up, bag it up, bag it up, bag it up, bag it up, bag it up, bag it up, bag it up, bag it up, bag it up, bag it up, bag it up, bag it up, bag it up, bag it up, bag it up, bag it up, bag it up, bag it up, bag it up, bag it up, bag it up, bag it up, bag it up, bag it up, bag it up, bag it up, bag it up, bag it up, bag it up, bag it up, bag it up, bag it up, bag it up, bag it up, bag it up, bag it up, bag it up, bag it up, bag it up, bag it up, bag it up, 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
2: Yesterday, I watched New Jack City. Do y'all believe I've never saw all New Jack City all the way through?
3: Why not? Real?
2: I've never seen it all the way through. Yesterday, I got a chance to do that. So it got me to thinking, like, some movies, when I see them, I had to sit down, whatever I'm doing. When Juice come on, I'm sitting down. I don't care what I'm doing.
4: Classic.
2: What about you, Shani?
3: See, that's one. Juice, Waiting to Excel.
2: Ooh. Ugh.
3: Yeah.
4: It's a good man, Savannah.
3: Yeah, Waiting to Excel. Whitney Houston is in there.
2: That's true, we get to see her
3: do her thing again. But then one of my other favorites is Love Jones. That's one of my favorite movies of all time.
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2: Jack Frost.
4: 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Let's Do It Again, I think it is.
2: Oh, that's Bill Cosby.
4: Bill Cosby.
2: Let's do it again. And JJ from Good Times in that too.
4: Yeah, that's good.
2: The trendsetter, OG Ron C.
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2: So I got to introduce a four straight out the mud, man. From right here in the Triple D.
4: The west side on the best side.
2: Come on.
4: West side, darling.
2: Come on, man.
4: Talk about it, man.
2: She got that hunger. She got that pain. She got that sound. More importantly, she got that authenticity and that experience. And she one of our own. Dallas own. Let's give it one time for Big E.
8: Thank you, guys.
2: New agency, new flame. How you feel today?
8: I feel good.
2: Yeah.
8: I mean, I feel great. Amazing, actually, if we being real. Yeah.
2: Yeah. So the biggest question on my mind, and this is what I had brought out earlier, Shaq. You don't co-sign many artists. Why Big E?
4: You know, I like to inspire people.
2: Talk to me about it.
4: But I can also be inspired by people.
2: Yeah.
4: So, you know, I'm a hip-hop head. So I'm flicking, and I see her killing it. So I jump in the DM. Because, listen, she dope. Everybody know Diesel Love Dallas. I've been dealing with Skip for a long time. I've been living here in and out for 20 years. Dallas is great. There's a lot of great dope MCs here in Dallas. And when I heard her spitting, I was like, there my f***ing go.
2: Yeah. Come on.
4: This is safe space. I'm her mentor.
2: Mm-hmm.
4: I'm treating her as if I was her manager,
2: making sure
4: she's straight. Like, we're not gonna put out nothing whack. I can tell you that.
2: I like that.
5: Okay.
4: Yeah.
2: That's a good.
5: That's guaranteed.
4: Belt. The champ is here.
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0: 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Is this so, so
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3: That is 7 out of 8. Who am I speaking with?
4: You're speaking to Tina.
3: What's up, Tina? Where you calling me from, girl?
4: I am calling you from Waxahachie, girl.
3: Okay, Waxahachie in a house. Shout out to you. You in the house to go see ASAP Rocky, girl. You my caller number nine. The Don't Be Dumb World Tour is going down Thursday, June 13th at the American Airlines Center in Dallas. And you get a pair of tickets. Have you seen A$AP Rocky before?
4: No.
3: He is.
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3: Okay. 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
3: Shop a little bit.
4: You got to manifest that.
3: You know, she might want to go get a burger from Wingfields. I don't know. We'll see. Well, I'm glad we got you in there, girl. Today, Monday City, who got you hooked up, though?
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8: 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We found a clip with him talking about how the whole Swisher House phenomenon actually started. 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
9: Well, Swisher House started for me doing mixtapes. 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
3: 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Amy, you ain't gonna believe what happened to me.
10: Tell me.
3: I was trying to figure out if I needed to call you, but I said he really ain't hit nobody. But he was finna hit me, pulled all the way out. We were at a stoplight, and he was acting like he was just going to run a red light, first of all. And I was trying to turn, but I couldn't because he was pulled so far out into the lane, I couldn't even see.
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2: We got one of our own, that boy DJ Chaotic, national tour DJ for G-Unit. We trying to figure out what's going on with 50 and T.I. What 50 gonna do, man?
3: All roads lead to Shreveport. We got a studio that's being built and a bunch of new projects being done.
4: Yeah.
3: Wasn't versus when we was inside?
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3: I'll say this. I saw an interview the other day with Mary J. Blige, and somebody asked her about doing a versus. Okay. And she said her response would be, I would put down the 411 album, press play, and walk away. When you mention a global, iconic, legendary artist like 50 Cent, mm-hmm. or an Eminem,
4: yeah.
3: a Snoop Dogg,
4: yeah.
3: Usher, Chris Brown, is there really a conversation of a versus?

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0: 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This Chris Brown.
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Obvious right here on 97.9 The Beat, man. And it's obvious that you've been trying to win these tickets to go see Chris Brown and Usher for the R&B tour when they come to town September 10th at AT&T Stadium. 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
8: Boogie was, you know, enjoy yourself and party again. 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That's where it was. So when these young dudes came up with an idea to make some songs where people could laugh, have fun, and it was sarcasm with silliness with those dances at first. And at one point in DFW, if you did not have a dance that went to your song, you might as well kiss it goodbye, because there's no way you can compete with these dudes with these high energy songs that had a directions. But we had to let you know, fight go with it. So that same dude that had his hands on his hips working into the flow will get up and punch you out, and you will be on the dance floor like Lil Peace song if you thought it was a game.
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14: We just want to take some of this time to just big up some of the DJs, man, that don't get their name mentioned enough, man, when we talk about DJs in the culture. 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
15: Man, let me shout out DJ Q. Let's see. 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
14: 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Yeah. Let me shout out D-Shay, because me and him did D-Shay, Jamie's. Man. And I can't forget DJ Romeo.
15: Oh, DJ Romeo.
14: Romeo gave me all that New Orleans stuff on Loop 12. I had to meet him over there. And he didn't even know me like that, but he gave me those records, man. 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
13: 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Yeah. Of course, Screw was on the south side, right? And we on the north side didn't have representation on it. Well, we love the Screw stuff, but it was nothing in the Screw tape that represented for us. Right. So when I first started doing the Swisher House, I started making slow down mixes for the cats on the north side to have a voice and for them to be able to enjoy the music as well.
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20: Glendale.
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1: I'm your good sis, DJ Mrs.
0: Man, we looking for new best friends right now. New best friends. We need new bestie wishes, man.
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1: Incognito just might put you in a close friend.
0: Hey, I'm looking, too.
1: Okay.
0: I'm looking for... Man, if we can get that song played today, we are through there. Somebody play Future.
1: I'm looking for
0: turn on the lights.
1: That's a classic. That's a classic song.
0: That's one of the ones. I'm so happy that we made it to the weekend. One thing about work, I just wish every day could be a Friday, y'all.
1: No, for I mean, we had a Friday at the beginning of the week.
0: Cinco de Mayo. What is today?
1: Cinco de
0: Ocho. Cinco de Ocho.
1: I want you to challenge you to do this every day.
0: The whole month of May?
2: We going.
0: Ooh, in all seriousness, though, it is Teacher Appreciation Week. Mm-hmm. It is National Nurses Week.
1: Yes.
0: Nurses Appreciation. And it's Mental Health Month.
1: Yes, and Mother's Day is on the way.
0: Yeah, and your mama's birthday on Monday.
1: And it is.
0: I ain't DJ Mrs.
1: She just called me on the way to work.
2: Shout out to Mama Mrs.
0: I'm telling you.
1: And my mama be acting like the audio don't be coming through the car. So she be like, why can't I see you? I'm like, I'm driving. That's why I went to audio. You on Bluetooth.
0: Yeah.
1: All right, call me back. Like,
0: we
1: girl,
0: can still talk.
1: I'm not holding the phone. I'm driving. She be like, all right, girl. Well, I'll talk to you later. All right.
0: Shout out to Mama Mrs. on the check-in.
3: Hi, this is Marie, DJ Mrs. Mom, and I'm posted on the corner.
0: Happy birthday. Happy Mother's Day.
1: Mm-hmm.
0: Man, it is Mother's Day weekend. And if your mother has transitioned or your grandmother has transitioned or a lady that was a mother figure in your life, we definitely want to send you love and light.
1: For sure, definitely.
0: Keep you encouraged. Want to let you know that we're trying our best to make you smile Monday through Friday because you keep us smiling.
1: Period. We love you.
4: Incognito. Oh, Incognito. Okay. The biggest show in the city.
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1: We talking about T.I. Mm-hmm. And Frost was saying how that boy opened up the doors.
2: He did.
1: For the older artists to be coming back. Nick, what you think, man?
2: I think it's awesome.
3: I do want Jay-Z to come back. Okay. I miss him.
2: I heard Luda coming back.
3: And I want Outkast to come back. Man, and I'm not going to lie. I would really love for Scarface to come back.
1: Man, I want to hear Lil Jon come back. I'm talking about with some crunkness.
3: Yeah.
1: That was just, you know, he do the happy stuff.
2: Yeah.
1: I'm talking about like a what they gonna do type song.
3: Yes.
1: I don't give a song
3: we
1: like that.
3: We need that.
1: Method Man just came out with something.
2: 50 Cent is going to reply to T.I. with some bars on a song that is going to be the intro to the new Power
1: spinoff.
3: That is feminine.
2: For him to be that petty?
3: Yes.
2: But I'm just saying.
3: And he don't have nothing on T.I. I love 50, but man, get real. Grow up.
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1: And DJ Missy.
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1: Who you still stalking on IG? Call us right now. 1-844-426-POTC.
0: Post it on the corner, who it is?
2: This is Rado. Who is stuck on IG? I honestly don't really stalk people on IG outside of maybe radio stations like yours.
1: I know, that's right. Keep stalking me, boo. Keep stalking me, boo.
2: I'm stalking you.
1: Thank you, baby. We love you.
2: I love you, too.
0: Hustle on the corner, what's up?
2: What's up?
1: What's up?
2: This is Celeste Moon, y'all.
1: Hey, boo. So I missed out my topic of the day. Who you still stalking on IG? Keep it real.
2: Nobody.
1: Nobody?
0: You keep sweating.
2: No. Bell. Well, my kid, I guess.
1: You gotta stay. I ain't mad at that. You gotta stay on top of them kids with that social media.
2: Oh, yeah. I be all in here, Ben.
1: I know that's right. Hey, ain't nothing wrong with that, sis. Thank you, boo.
0: 1-844-426-POTC, who it is?
3: This Brittany. I feel like I got on an eye. He waited at me.
1: I ain't mad. Keep talking. Thank you, boo.
3: Thank you.
1: Now let's get back to these lit hits, because it's the biggest show in the city, baby. 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
0: You said Wiz Khalifa?
1: Wiz Khalifa.
0: What? MGK, Sunday, May 24th at the Dos Equis Pavilion in South Dallas.
1: I know that show gonna be good and it's gonna smell like they're good.
0: I can smell it now. DJ Mrs., we rocking my favorite way.
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1: On the beat.
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12: We talking about T.I. Mm-hmm. And Frost was saying how that boy opened up the doors.
13: He did.
12: For the older artists to be coming back. Nick, what you think, man?
13: I think it's awesome.
1: I do want Jay-Z to come back. Okay. I miss him.
13: I heard Luda coming back.
1: And I want Outkast to come back. And I'm not going to lie, I would really love for Scarface to come back.
12: Man, I want to hear Lil Jon come back. I'm talking about with some crunkness.
1: Yeah.
12: That was just, you know, he do the happy stuff
13: now.
12: I'm talking about like a what they gonna do type song.
1: Yes.
12: I don't give a song
1: we
12: like that.
1: We need that.
12: Method Man just came out with something.
13: 50 Cent is going to reply to T.I. with some bars on a song that is going to be the intro to the new Power
12: spinoff.
1: That is feminine.
13: For him to be that petty?
1: Yes. Yes.
13: But I'm just saying.
1: And he don't have nothing on T.I. I love 50, but man, get real. Grow up.
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1: 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Because we're standing.

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